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8: Mario Courtney Lopez here. Music rolls on after some quick food buzz as we get ready for America's 250th birthday celebration.
9: Happy
8: this
9: birthday.
8: Summer. Listen, if you think about it, we are a baby. 250 years old is nothing. Mm-hmm. When we were in Europe, remember, people were like, oh, this church has been here for 800 years.
10: Yeah.
8: It's crazy. We're such a baby.
9: I have a buddy who lives in the UK. His parents, he grew up in this house. His parents still live in this house. And the house is like 400 years old.
8: Older than the country.
9: Older than our country.
8: A lot older.
9: Yeah.
8: That's crazy.
9: We haven't hit our terrible threes yet.
10: Oh, we're starting to.
8: Cheerios, the cereal people, will release a birthday cake flavored cereal in a red, white, and blue box in early summer. Coca-Cola is going to have special mini cans with a design for each state, like Georgia's Peach to California's Surfers. Very cool.
10: And Mountain Dew is actually going to be renamed as American Dew.
8: Oh, I'm surprised it wasn't that originally. That's a good title.
9: It should have been.
8: Yeah.
10: And Oreo has a firecracker pop cookie. It's a collab between Oreo and Popsicle with blue raspberry, lemon, and cherry-flavored cream sandwich between two cookies.
8: Oreo looks like the first cookie ever made. They're always messing with it, but I got to say, the OG is always
10: the best. They're always putting different flavors inside.
9: The texture feels like the first cookie ever made as well.
10: It does. It feels like it's 250 years old.
8: Yeah. All right, back to the music.

0: Courtney Lopez. All right, better choose your side, Team Mario or Team Cordo, because we're just a few songs away from another round of Slang Game. Back to battle it out next.
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1: What's up, y'all? I'm Mario Courtney Lopez. Time to get to another round of the slang game. Cordo and I trying to figure out slang from words from different regions or periods of time. All right, what is the theme today?
2: The theme today is actually time. It's alternative words for time.
1: It could be from any era.
2: Well, these are just words that mean different periods or amounts of time.
3: Okay.
2: Make sense?
1: Let's see.
2: Fortnite.
1: Fortnite is 6 months.
2: Incorrect. Courtney.
3: 40 nights.
2: Incorrect. 2 weeks. 2 weeks. A fortnight is 2 weeks.
1: Okay.
2: It was used a lot in the 1800s.
1: Okay. I wonder if it's used in the video game.
2: I'm sure. If not, missed opportunity. Sin night. S-E-N night.
1: That's a month.
2: Incorrect. Courtney.
3: 1 night.
2: Incorrect. 1 week. 1 week. Millennium. Mario.
1: 1,000 years.
2: That is correct. 1-0. Circadian.
3: Rhythm.
2: No. Circadian. This isn't finished a sentence.
1: 200 years.
2: Incorrect.
3: 100 years.
2: 24-hour cycle.
1: Oh, circadian. Yeah, I thought it was 100 is a century, but that's why I just, okay.
3: What's a circadian rhythm?
2: That's your 24-hour, like,
1: yes.
2: Rhythm of your body and all that. Century.
1: 100 years.
2: 100 years is correct. 2-0. Overmorrow. Overmorrow.
1: Over 100 years.
2: Incorrect. I like the confidence.
3: 1 night.
2: Incorrect. Day after tomorrow.
1: You're close, though.
2: And finally, air yesterday.
1: Air yesterday.
2: Mario?
1: Today.
2: Incorrect.
1: Ooh.
3: The past.
2: More specific.
3: Yesterday.
2: Incorrect.
3: Day before yesterday.
1: You messed it up. No. I thought it was today or yesterday. Day before yesterday. Okay.
0: More Mario Lopez on the way.
1: You think a ticket for not wearing your seatbelt is the worst that could happen?
2: Well,
1: until you get in a crash, suddenly, ticket doesn't seem so bad. Click it or ticket, paid for by NHTSA.
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19: News. I'm John Saucier. Peace talks between Iran and the United States continue. President Trump says the ongoing ceasefire is on life support. On the Fox News Channel, Pennsylvania Senator Dave McCormick says Iran must surrender their nuclear capabilities for a deal to be reached.
20: Until they give up the nuclear weapons and any path to a nuclear weapon, I don't think there's going to be a deal.
19: The blockade on the Strait of Hormuz continues. Two Americans who were aboard a Dutch cruise ship where three people died from hantavirus are now at Georgia's Emory University for treatment. Dr. David Fitters, director of the Division for Global Migration Health of the CDC, also incident manager for the hantavirus response. He assures hantavirus is nothing new to the medical community.
21: That helps us. We know what we're doing, and we know how we're responding. The system worked. We moved quickly. We identified the passengers. We identified a way to get them back.
19: One of the exposed Americans has mild symptoms. America's listening to Fox News.
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23: Your VermilionCountyFirst.com weather forecast for this evening calls for mostly clear skies with a low temperature down to about 43 degrees in the overnight. Tomorrow looks like we're going to have a mostly sunny day ahead of us, high up around 78 with very strong wind gusts as high as 30 miles per hour. And finally, on Tuesday evening, should be a rainy night with possible thunderstorms, a low temperature down to 55 degrees.
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1: 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Love hearing from you. So please hit us up. Questions, comments, whatever you got. A few more songs. I'm going to dig into our mentions to see what's on your mind. That's coming up next.
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13: What up, Mario Lopez? Here about to drop today's lesson in music history on you. This one taking us back to the early 70s in the Elton John song that was inspired by a Ray Bradbury story. I'm going to reveal it next.

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1: 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On this day in history, 1972, Elton John dropped this number one hit. And

0: That song still gets a lot of play. Goes to show art never goes out of style. The song was actually inspired by a short story called The Rocket Man by Ray Bradbury. There you go.
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0: with Mario Lopez.
1: I'm Mario Cordy Lopez. Saw this and thought it was pretty interesting. Modern weddings are becoming more budget conscious than ever before, according to a new research. They found that the days of glamorous overspending may be less common.
2: Not for Jeff Bezos.
1: Well, when you're Jeff Bezos, it's different. But you know what? This is a very smart approach to your marriage, not just your wedding, but your actual marriage.
3: Well, 22% of those planning a wedding referred to their budget as modest, while only 5% said they were planning something extravagant. An additional 16% said they were working with the bare minimum. The average couple expects to spend a third of their combined annual income on the big day. That translates to an average wedding budget of about $21,000.
1: Honestly, not that I would want to do anything different, but I always suggest to my friends now that are thinking about proposing and getting married and all this, like Robert Hill, for example, give him a shout out, professor of jiu-jitsu there. Say, why don't you just elope, man? Elope and have like a little get-together if you want, spend more money either.
2: Have a party.
1: Have a party or your honeymoon, this and that. Because it really, at the end of the day, yes, I mean, there's nothing more I love than seeing you in your dress and stuff. But people who might be a little bit more financially conscious, it's the move.
3: Sure, and I think it's, especially if it's your second wedding and you've already been there, done that.
1: Yeah, then for sure you gotta
3: elope. There's, you know, more of a reason. But I get sometimes just the woman wants to have that day and wear the dress. So sure. I get it, but you can definitely do it on a modest budget.
2: Third wedding convenience store.
3: Exactly.
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15: 6 News, I'm Tom Rigotti. The U.S. continues its blockade on the Strait of Hormuz. Fox Business Network's Ashley Webster is in Tel Aviv.
16: Iran's parliamentary speaker offered his own warning today, saying, quote, our armed forces are ready to deliver a well-deserved response to any aggression. Mistaken strategy and mistaken decisions will always lead to mistaken results.
15: President Trump says the ceasefire is on life support. Two of the American cruise ship passengers exposed to hantavirus are being treated and monitored at a university hospital in Atlanta. Here's Fox's Gernal Scott.
17: Of the two patients now at Emory University Hospital, one has symptoms. The other is a close contact case. Infectious disease doctor Anish Mehta said while hantavirus is the main concern,
18: our patients may have other infections that we need to make sure we recognize and treat.
15: The other patients are being treated in Nebraska. 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
19: Your VermilionCountyFirst.com weather forecast for this evening calls for mostly clear skies with a low temperature down to about 43 degrees in the overnight. Tomorrow looks like we're going to have a mostly sunny day ahead of us, high up around 78 with very strong wind gusts as high as 30 miles per hour. And finally, on Tuesday evening, should be a rainy night with possible thunderstorms, a low temperature down to 55 degrees.
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20: I'm Mario Lopez. Do you have an obsession? Over half of us are obsessed about something. That's what a new poll tells us anyway, and our obsessions are all over all kinds of different things. Top of the list, food. We obsess about counting calories, zero sugar drinks, air frying. And then some obsess about health and fitness, analyzing our Fitbit, smartwatch, all that. But about a third say, nope, they'll have none of that. Just let me enjoy life. They prefer a cocktail on the patio over a protein shake and would rather run away from their problems than run at a 5K. I see women say all the time, it's just part of the lingo now. Oh, I'm obsessed with this lip gloss. Oh, yeah, totally.
0: Mario. On with Mario Lopez.
20: Oh, Mario Courtney Lopez, keeping the music coming your way as we get ready to fire up Zoom to chat with Malcolm in the Middle's Justin Burfield, Hulu dropping a new Malcolm mini-series. Back to get the scoop on that and more when Justin joins us next.
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1: I've got so much to be thankful for. Look, I got a

0: Lopez.
1: I'm Mario Lopez, getting the scoop on Hulu's new Malcolm in the Middle miniseries from actor Justin Burfield, who plays Ree. So as far as the show, what's going on in the series 20 years after the original ended?
2: Yeah, so it literally picks up 20 years from where the show wrapped. So at that time, Malcolm was going off to college. Reese was doing whatever he was doing. Hal and Lois had a surprise pregnancy. There was a positive pregnancy test at the end. So now we pick up just where that ended, but 20 years later. It's Hal and Lois's 40th wedding anniversary. So they're getting the family back together. They're getting old friends back together. That's so great. I think if you're a fan of the show and you'll recognize a lot of the characters at this party.
1: That's cool. All right, Justin, hang tight. One more thing I want to ask. Quick break. We're going to come back and wrap it up.
0: More with Mario Lopez after this.
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0: Wrapping up with Malcolm in the Middle's Justin Burfield. Mario Lopez here. Been getting the scoop on his new Malcolm miniseries on Hulu. And now, Eric Presullivan, who played your youngest brother, Dewey, on the show, he's not back, correct?
1: No. So, Eric, he's a good guy. He's beyond acting. He's like, he's going to college. He's happy.
0: He's doing
1: happy
0: his thing.
1: Being out of that world. Yeah. So we recast with an actor named Caleb, and he crushes it. I honestly think he has some of the funniest dialogue. So like when people watch the show, they'll kind of get the world because his character's always over Zoom.
0: Yeah.
1: So, but once you watch the show, you'll get why that is. But he's hilarious. He crushed it. He looks just like Dewey. We love Eric. We wanted him to join us, but we respect him. But Caleb did a great job. I don't think people are really going to notice.
0: Okay.
1: He looks just like Dewey. He looks just like Dewey.
0: Nice, man. Nice. So that's going to be fun for everyone to check out. Congratulations on that. And listen, everyone, be sure to check out Malcolm in the Middle, Life Still Unfair on Hulu. Looks really funny. Justin, thanks for checking in.
1: Thanks, Mario.
0: All right, buddy. Take care.
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15: Fox News, I'm Ted Lindner. The 18 Americans on the HANA virus exposed cruise ship are back in the U.S. where they're being assessed and monitored during a quarantine period. Fox's Jonathan Seri.
16: Today, health authorities in Maryland announced that they're monitoring two residents who were not on the cruise ship but may have had exposure to one of the cruise ship passengers who got off earlier and was on a flight with them abroad.
15: And two of the American cruise ship passengers exposed to hantavirus being treated and monitored at a university hospital in Atlanta.
17: Of the two patients now at Emory University Hospital, one has symptoms. The other is a close contact case. The World Health Organization recommends 6 weeks of monitoring as the disease runs its course.
15: And that's Fox's Grinnell Scott. The 18 Americans arriving back in the U.S. Monday morning after returning from the cruise where three died from hantavirus. 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
18: Your VermillionCountyFirst.com weather forecast for this evening calls for mostly clear skies with a low temperature down to about 43 degrees in the overnight. Tomorrow looks like we're going to have a mostly sunny day ahead of us, high up around 78 with very strong wind gusts as high as 30 miles per hour. And finally, on Tuesday evening, should be a rainy night with possible thunderstorms, a low temperature down to 55 degrees.
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0: 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Recently, we had the iconic Katie Sagal, Emmy-nominated actress Constance Zimmer, actor William Fichtner from Netflix's Beef Season 2. 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

0: 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Mario and Courtney Lopez here. 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

0: about them.
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0: Right.
1: You.
0: So I have 27 times three because we have three.
2: Wow.
0: Then there's another category of pet parents called the dinkwads, which is you. 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
1: Okay.
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0: you're
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0: Frazier, you're a dinkwad. Right.
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1: Mario Lopez here, getting close to the end of our radio fun. 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
1: You're on Mario Courtney Lopez. 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According to science, the perfect male form has been discovered, and it's the dad bod. Chinese Research Institute did the study, and overwhelmingly women chose bodies with a BMI between 23 and 27. Therefore, the most attractive bodies weren't lean or skinny, but rather those with a few extra LBs. Researchers say a little extra body fat helps to circulate testosterone. Basically, a mid-range BMI is optimal for survival and reproductive fitness. Okay.
2: So
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0: More Mario Lopez coming up.
1: 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Well, until you get in a crash, suddenly, ticket doesn't seem so bad. Click it or ticket, paid for by NHTSA.
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17: News. I'm Deborah Valentine. The Trump administration rejecting the latest peace offer from Iran. Fox's Kevin Cork.
18: That Iran offer demanded that the U.S. release Tehran's frozen assets in the naval blockade and didn't include any provisions to limit the nation's nuclear program.
17: The president is reportedly now considering ending the ceasefire and resuming military operations against Tehran. The 18 Americans on the Hantavirus-exposed cruise ship are now under quarantine, 16 of them at the University of Nebraska Medical Center. Fox's Jonathan Seri.
19: Another individual experiencing symptoms despite testing negative was transferred to a biocontainment facility at Emory University in Atlanta. A close travel companion with no symptoms also went to Emory for monitoring.
17: Two residents in New Jersey and two in Maryland also being monitored. America's listening to Fox News.
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21: Your VermilionCountyFirst.com weather forecast for this evening calls for mostly clear skies with a low temperature down to about 43 degrees in the overnight. Tomorrow looks like we're going to have a mostly sunny day ahead of us, high up around 78 with very strong wind gusts as high as 30 miles per hour. And finally, on Tuesday evening, should be a rainy night with possible thunderstorms, a low temperature down to 55 degrees.
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22: 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Until then, this is Mario and Courtney Lopez saying good night, everybody.

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10: News. I'm Ted Lindner. Two of the American cruise ship passengers exposed to the hantavirus being treated and monitored at a university hospital in Atlanta.
11: Of the two patients now at Emory University Hospital, one has symptoms. The other is a close contact case. The World Health Organization recommends 6 weeks of monitoring as the disease runs its course.
10: Fox's Grinnell Scott. The 18 Americans arrived back in the U.S. early Monday after returning from the cruise where three died from the hantavirus. And the U.S. continues its blockade on the Strait of Hormuz. Fox Business Network's Ashley Webster in Tel Aviv.
12: Iran's parliamentary speaker offered his own warning today, saying, quote, our armed forces are ready to deliver a well-deserved response to any aggression. Mistaken strategy and mistaken decisions will always lead to mistaken results.
10: President Trump says the ceasefire is on life support. 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
13: Your VermilionCountyFirst.com weather forecast for this evening calls for mostly clear skies with a low temperature down to about 43 degrees in the overnight. Tomorrow looks like we're going to have a mostly sunny day ahead of us, high up around 78 with very strong wind gusts as high as 30 miles per hour. And finally, on Tuesday evening, should be a rainy night with possible thunderstorms, low temperature down to 55 degrees.
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0: Rob Thomas, thrill me. 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Gone.
1: 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And another thing, you'd think it would

0: 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Hey, it's Marconi. My mom has a set of ceramic dishes. And one day I asked, where did they come from? Because they'd been around forever, like my whole life. And she told me she strategically stole 8 of them over the course of multiple years from her favorite restaurant.
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0: Alex Warren. 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This isn't Bunker Hill. And we deal with numbers, not bayonets.
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0: Miley Cyrus, Younger You. 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I called my mom's dog fat, and then he threw up 15 minutes later. So now my mom is telling the family that I gave her dog an eating disorder.
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6: News. I'm Ted Lindner. The Trump administration rejecting the latest peace offer from Iran. Fox's Kevin Cork.
7: That Iran offer demanded that the U.S. release Tehran's frozen assets and the naval blockade and didn't include any provisions to limit the nation's nuclear program.
6: The president reportedly now considering ending the ceasefire and resuming military operations against Tehran. And two of the American cruise ship passengers exposed to hantavirus being treated and monitored at a university hospital in Atlanta.
8: Of the two patients now at Emory University Hospital, one has symptoms. The other is a close contact case. The World Health Organization recommends 6 weeks of monitoring as the disease runs its course.
6: Fox's Grinnell Scott. The 18 Americans arrived back in the U.S. early Monday morning after returning from the cruise, where three died from hantavirus. 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
10: Your VermilionCountyFirst.com weather forecast currently calls for mostly clear skies, but the low temperature hovering around 43 degrees. Later on this morning, looks like we're going to have a mostly sunny day, high up around 78 in the afternoon with very strong wind gusts as high as 30 miles per hour. And finally, on Tuesday evening, should be a rainy night with possible thunderstorms, low down to 55.
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0: 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The joke's on you, ancient pirate curse, because I ate far too much lemon drizzle cake to ever die of scurvy.
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0: Miley Cyrus, Flowers. Hey, it's Marconi. My boss has started using the phrase stand down constantly. I mean, we're in accounting, Bethany. This isn't Bunker Hill. We deal with numbers, not bayonets.
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0: Harry Styles, American Girls. Good morning, everyone. I'm Tommy B. It is 5:35 and 43 degrees, heading up to a high temp 79 today. A little warmer than it was yesterday. We are going to get some sunshine and a little breezy out of the southwest. Could be gusting around 30 at times. Rain moving in tonight, tomorrow. Looks like we'll have some clouds moving in, 65 for a high temp, so a little cooler then. 7-day forecast always available at VermilionCountyFirst.com. 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

0: Taylor Swift, Elizabeth Taylor, Diva de Two, today's best music. It is the big show on a Tuesday morning. 43 degrees, a chilly start to the day, but it's going to be beautiful out there later on. Sunny skies, 79 for a high temp. Going to be breezy today. Wind's going to be gusting up around 30 at times. We got balloons over Vermilion. Hopefully we get the balloons down, or the winds down, I should say, so we can get the balloons up in the sky. June 5th and 6th, and again, earlier date in the year and a new location, Kennecott County Park. New this year, a professional kite show and a drone show wrapped on either side of the balloon flight and the balloon glow. So we've got lots of stuff going on at all hours of the festival that are planned for June 5th and 6th out of Kennecott County Park. Balloonsoververmilion.com for all the details on the event this year. And lots of stuff going to still be there that we know and love. The balloon flight scheduled for each night about 6 p.m. weather permitting. Balloon glows at 8:30. Kids Zone live entertainment. Tethered balloon rides. Balloon school. Learn more about what it takes to be a balloon pilot and what it takes for that balloon just to get up in the sky, to be honest with you. The Up and Away 5K, a new edition as well. They're going to have that on Saturday morning, June 6th at 7:30. And all the information you need for this event and much more available at balloonsoververmilion.com. On the way, it's more of today's best music. Get that to you from Olivia Rodrigo. Top of the hour, we get our first check of local news from our Vermilion County First.com newsroom.
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0: 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It's a big show on a Tuesday morning, 43 degrees, on our way to a high 79 today with lots of sunshine. Going to be a little breezy as well. More on the forecast in a moment. Right now, let's get to a check of local news as Steve Brandy is standing by in our VermilionCountyFirst.com newsroom. And this report brought to you by Menards. 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
1: 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The nonprofit group that oversees the operation of Danville's historical Fisher Theater, planning more improvements there. Bill Pickett has more on that.
2: Ashton Greer, the executive director of the Vermilion Heritage Foundation, explains.
3: The auditorium seats are the biggest complaint that we get here at the theater. So in June, we're launching a chair campaign. So we're going to allow people to sponsor seats. Their name will be engraved on the back of the seat for the life of the seat or someone that they choose if they want to honor someone. And it's around $600 a chair. We have over 500 chairs to replace. So you do the math, we have to fundraise over $300,000.
2: Greer talked about those plans as the Terry Lake Cafe was dedicated at the theater over the weekend. Lake was a Fisher Theater volunteer who died in January.
3: Terry was cleaning this building for 4 years, every week for free. So this man cleaned our building. He was an usher. He worked in the cafe. If there was a toilet broken, he fixed it. And he did this for several years while the Fisher couldn't afford those services.
2: In addition to the renovations in the concession area, now called the Terry Lake Cafe, a historic gift shop has also been restored and will reopen this month. And Greer adds a major project continues to advance under the stage where they're bringing it back to its original purpose. It's going to be 5 dressing rooms, 2 green rooms, 2 showers, 2 bathrooms, everything that a touring act would need to be comfortable and to want to come to the theater. And Greer adds that May is a busy month at the Fisher.
3: We have Dina Carter coming in the very end of May, May 29th. But we also just announced Brian White is coming as well.
2: You can learn more about Danville's historic Fisher Theater by visiting fishertheater.com online. I'm Bill Pickett.
1: And I'm Steve Brandy.
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7: Fox News, I'm CJ Papa. President Trump leaves the White House later today for a state visit to China, but the conflict with Iran could dominate the discussions.
8: The war with Iran, all of that likely looming over these upcoming talks with Chinese President Xi Jinping. President touted his relationship with Xi, but he also argued that this conflict has likely changed the agenda of this trip.
7: Fox's Alex Hogan. President Trump says the ceasefire is on life support. The last remaining passengers have left the cruise ship hit by that deadly hantavirus outbreak. Ashley Neumeyer, the director of Public Health Nebraska, earlier on Fox, describing the 16 people who are under observation.
6: They have been through an unimaginable experience here with their travel. But as of our last update, everyone was doing well.
7: Two other passengers, they're in Atlanta. Health officials say one person experiencing symptoms. 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
0: Here at VermilionCountyFirst.com weather forecast calls for sunny skies today. Get to a high temperature around 79 degrees. Looks like light winds to start the day, but winds picking up in the afternoon, gusting around 30 miles an hour out of the southwest. Tonight, showers, thunderstorms likely, mainly in the evening hours. Gradual clearing overnight. We drop to 54 Wednesday. Clouds back on the increase. A high temperature around 65.

0: Bruno Mars, I Just Might on D102. Today's best music, the big show Tuesday morning. Temperature-wise, a little chilly to start out the day. We are currently sitting at 44 degrees, but we're on our way to a high of 79 today. About 10 degrees warmer than what yesterday was supposed to be. It ended up getting, looks like about lower 70s. It was only supposed to be around 69 degrees, but about 72, I think it got up to. It was a pretty nice day out there. I went out for my first road bike training ride of the year. In about 3 months, I'm doing my annual charity ride that I do for the American Diabetes Association. Went out and did about 21 miles last night. A little bit of a breeze I had to deal with when I was traveling north, but found a way to make it where it would be nice and comfortable for me as best as I could. But it was fun. Got a little tiring near the end, but when it's the first one of the year, it's always a little rough. But it'll get better, as I always say. But if you're out and about, today's a good day for it. Sunny skies, 79 for a high, get a little breezy. Wind gusty afternoon, could be gusting up around 30. Rain coming in tonight, looks like mainly in the evening hours, clearing back out overnight. And then for tomorrow, clouds rolling back in as we'll hit about only 65 for high. So much cooler day tomorrow. 7 day forecast, always available at VermilionCountyFirst.com. 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

0: Tame Impala with Dracula on D102, today's best music. The big show on a Tuesday morning, 44 degrees, a cool start to the day, but we're going to get up to a really nice 79 degrees today. I'm looking forward to that so much, as we'll have sunny skies, going to be a little breezy as well. More on the forecast coming up after a check of local news. 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
1: From the Vermilion County First.com news studios, I'm Steve Brandy. Major occasion last night at the Danville American Legion Post 210. They welcomed National Legion Commander Dan Wiley. Post 210 Commander Danny Mullen said while awaiting his arrival, this is a top-of-the-line event. Illinois 19th District Senior Vice Commander Paul Garrett agreed, saying that Wiley began in southern Illinois and is visiting various posts as he makes his way to a major stop along Lake Michigan in North Chicago.
2: The national commander spends an entire week here in the state of Illinois during Armed Forces Week. He starts down in Marion, and he works his way up, and ends up going to the Great Naval Training Base.
1: Upon his arrival, National Commander Wiley said, yes, the American Legion is always looking to recruit young and newer members, but what he appreciates more than anything while touring Illinois is what he sees happening now.
3: What I see when I come to the 706 American Legion Post here in Illinois is pillars of the community. I see people that are the bedrock of the community here in Illinois that are supporting their town. They're taking care of the veterans in their community as we've done since 1919. So it's great to be able to visit them, see the enthusiasm they have.
1: And in showing respect and appreciation for the Honor Guard during his tour and being in the town where Rich Darby's Operation Honor Guard began, Wiley reflected upon the dedication of Honor Guard members, younger and older.
3: Country that does not honor the heroes that serve will not long exist, is paraphrased by Abraham Lincoln. So I think it's important to take time to recognize all those that serve this country. I think it's just a continuation of service. I think people give back to the community. You know, once you served your country, you take off that uniform, you continue to give back, and we certainly have people that continue to do that well into their 90s and take a great pride in doing that.
1: I'm Steve Brandy.
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7: 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Your Vermilion County First.com weather forecast calls for sunny skies today. Get to a high temperature around 79 degrees. Looks like light winds to start the day, but winds picking up in the afternoon, gusting around 30 miles an hour out of the southwest. Tonight, showers, thunderstorms likely, mainly in the evening hours. Gradual clearing overnight. We drop to 54 Wednesday. Clouds back on the increase. A high temperature around 65.
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0: Miles Smith, nice to meet you on D102, today's best music, the big show on a Tuesday morning, 45 degrees, and we're heading to a high temp today, going to be about 79, looks like lots of sunshine out there today as well. Did you get a photo of you and Mom over the weekend for Mother's Day? 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So get that photo uploaded today, VermilionCountyFirst.com. 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

0: 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The big show on a Tuesday morning, 45 degrees, on the way to 79 for a high. Lots of sunshine today, going to be a little breezy at times. 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
1: 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Major occasion last night at the Danville American Legion Post 210. They welcomed National Legion Commander Dan Wiley. Post 210 Commander Danny Mullins said while awaiting his arrival, this is a top-of-the-line event. Illinois 19th District Senior Vice Commander Paul Garrett agreed, saying that Wiley began in southern Illinois and is visiting various posts as he makes his way to a major stop along Lake Michigan in North Chicago.
2: The National Commander spends an entire week here in the state of Illinois during Armed Forces Week. He starts down in Marion, and he works his way up, and ends up going to the Great Naval Training Base.
1: Upon his arrival, National Commander Wiley said, yes, the American Legion is always looking to recruit young and newer members, but what he appreciates more than anything while touring Illinois is what he sees happening now.
3: What I see when I come to the 706 American Legion Post here in Illinois is pillars of the community. I see people that are the bedrock of the community here in Illinois that are supporting their town. They're taking care of the veterans in their community as we've done since 1919. So it's great to be able to visit them, see the enthusiasm they have.
1: And in showing respect and appreciation for the Honor Guard during his tour and being in the town where Rich Darby's Operation Honor Guard began, Wiley reflected upon the dedication of Honor Guard members, younger and older.
3: A country that does not honor the heroes that serve will not long exist, as paraphrased by Abraham Lincoln. So I think it's important to take time to recognize all those that serve this country. I think it's just a continuation of service. I think people give back to the community. You know, once you served your country, you take off that uniform, you continue to give back. And we certainly have people that continue to do that well into their 90s and take a great pride in doing that.
1: I'm Steve Brandy.
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11: News. I'm Gianna Gelosi. President Trump heads to Beijing tonight ahead of a historic summit with Chinese President Xi, and Iran will be high on the agenda.
12: President Trump rejected the Iranian response to the U.S. peace proposal, calling it a piece of garbage, as he indicated the ceasefire is on life support. President Trump also indicated that Iran made commitments about the buried uranium and then didn't include those commitments in their response.
11: Fox's Trey Yang said Americans who sailed on that cruise ship hit by the hantavirus are being monitored by doctors in Nebraska and Atlanta.
13: We are learning that the number of hantavirus cases has increased to as many as 9. Here at home, 18 passengers have returned to the U.S. One tested positive, one showing symptoms in Georgia, and 16 passengers are currently isolating in Nebraska. And while the hantavirus typically spreads from rodents, this strain is believed to have passed from human to human aboard the ship.
11: Fox's Alex Hogan. 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
0: 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Your Vermilion County First.com weather forecast calls for sunny skies today. Get to a high temperature around 79 degrees. Looks like light winds to start the day, but winds picking up in the afternoon, gusting around 30 miles an hour out of the southwest. Tonight, showers, thunderstorms likely, mainly in the evening hours. Gradual clearing overnight. We drop to 54 Wednesday. Clouds back on the increase. A high temperature around 65.
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0: That's Alex Warren, Fever Dream, D102, today's best music. The Big Show, it's Tuesday morning, 47 degrees, a chilly start to the day once again. But today going to be really nice, up to about 79 degrees for a high temp. Going to see a lot of sunshine out there, should be a beautiful day. Going to be a little breezy at times in the afternoon. Winds going to pick up, maybe gusting around 30, but that's just going to feel so good out there. And it's also going to feel so good if you can be one of our qualifiers today for...
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0: 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Caller 10 with a correct answer to today's Cheap Thrills Trivia question. We'll earn two entries in on the weekend prize peg drawing. Same question at facebook.com/D102.Danville. There, put what you think the correct answer is as a comment to our post that has today's question. And make sure it's posted prior to the answer being revealed on air as well. And you could be one of up to five randomly selected qualifiers getting one entry piece in on that same weekend prize peg drawing. And in that drawing this week, $25 gift card to Rawhide Meat Company. We always start with that. But this week we're adding in that $25 gift card at Danville Gardens. And four tickets for Indiana Beach. And we got more prizes we'll be adding in tomorrow as well. So, yeah, going to be another big weekend prize peg drawing. And if you want to win it, you just got to be caller number 10 with a correct answer or one of my five randomly selected qualifiers on our Facebook page. And today, doing something a little different on our Cheap Thrills Trivia, it's Jeopardy style. I'm giving you the answer, you give me the question. And remember, when you call in... in the form of a question, you have to do that like they do on Jeopardy. So I'm giving you the answer. You have to give me what the question is. All right? So that's what we're doing today on Cheap Thrills Trivia. So it's Jeopardy style. The answer is Olivia and Liam. What's the question? All right? So that's your that's the answer. The answer is Olivia and Liam. What is the question? That's what I want to know. 217-442-3102 or facebook.com/D102.Danville. Again, the answer is Olivia and Liam. You got to tell me what the question is. 217-442-3102 or facebook.com/D102.Danville. The answer is Olivia and Liam. What is my question? Let's play Cheap Thrills Trivia brought to you by Rawhide Meat Company.
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0: Lady Gaga, Bruno Mars, Die With A Smile on D102, today's best music. It is the big show. On a Tuesday morning, we're at 49 degrees, starting to warm up now, going to 79 for a high temp today. We got a lot of sunshine going to see today. That is just going to be a beautiful day, folks. Get out and enjoy. We got some rain, unfortunately, moving in tonight. More on the forecast in a bit. 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We got four tickets for Indiana Beach. And we're going to have more prizes in tomorrow as well. So it's going to be a big weekend prize bag drawing. To get in on that, be caller 10 at 217-442-3102 or answer at facebook.com/diva2.dan. We'll put a comment to our post that has today's question. If you're correct in your answer and have it posted prior to the answer being revealed on air, you could be one of up to five randomly selected qualifiers getting in on that weekend prize peg drawing. Slightly different today, though, as mentioned, Jeopardy style. The answer is Olivia and Liam. What is the question? That's the way we're going today. So let's go to the phone line and see if we get ourselves a winner. Diva to two. Hi, who is this?
1: This is Tori.
0: Tori, what do you think answers the Chief Ghost Trivia today?
1: What is number one baby names in the U.S.?
0: Yes, the most popular girls and boys baby names. Yeah, and you even did it in the form of a question. Thank you very much.
1: You're welcome.
0: Now, do you ever find yourself watching Jeopardy and doing well on the games, or do you watch Jeopardy and go, I am just so stupid? Because that's how I feel when I'm watching that game.
1: So-so. I would say kind of 50-50. Kind of depends on the category.
0: Yeah, exactly on that. So, okay. So what do you think of Olivia and Liam? Do you think those are good names for kids? I tend to like them. I don't know about Liam so much. Olivia, I think, is a very pretty name. But, I mean, if you had to name a baby girl and a baby boy today, are those names you would kind of consider?
1: I do like them both. The old-fashioned names seem to be very popular. We actually were just looking at that the other day at my work. So it was funny that happened to be the question.
0: Yeah, well, the answer in this case, yeah.
1: Exactly.
0: I was driving. It's going to happen here soon, going up North Vermillion Street, when you're going to see all the Danville High School graduate names. I mean, when I grew up, popular names were Tom and Bob and Joe and John and things like that. I drive up Vermillion Street, and there's nobody with those names anymore.
1: None. Mine was not popular. I always was the kid with no keychain or nothing. Plain old Tori. That was not popular in the 80s.
0: I can understand. Well, my wife's name is Karen, and you can kind of know where that's going nowadays. So, she hates it that way. Anyway, we're going to set you up as the winner of Chief Throws Trivia. Two entries in on that weekend prize bag drawing.
1: Thank you. I'm so excited.
0: Oh, you're welcome there, Tori. So congratulations. You're in on that weekend prize bag drawing. We'll find out the other five names coming up in a bit. And in the meantime, we've got to get to a check of local news. Steve Brandy standing by in our Vermillion County First.com newsroom. From the Vermillion County First.com news studios, I'm Steve Brandy. The nonprofit group that oversees the operation of Danville's historical Fisher Theater, planning more improvements there. Bill Pickett has more on that.
2: Ashton Greer, the executive director of the Vermillion Heritage Foundation, explains.
3: The auditorium seats are the biggest complaint that we get here at the theater. So in June, we're launching a chair campaign. So we're going to allow people to sponsor seats. Their name will be engraved on the back of the seat for the life of the seat, or someone that they choose if they want to honor someone. And it's around $600 a

0: chair, we have over 500 chairs to replace. So you do the math, we have to fundraise over $300,000.
1: Greer talked about those plans as the Terry Lake Cafe was dedicated at the theater over the weekend. Lake was a Fisher Theater volunteer who died in January.
0: Terry was cleaning this building for 4 years, every week, for free. So this man cleaned our building. He was an usher. He worked in the cafe. If there was a toilet broken, he fixed it. And he did this for several years while the Fisher couldn't afford those services.
1: In addition to the renovations in the concession area, now called the Terry Lake Cafe, a historic gift shop has also been restored and will reopen this month. And Greer adds a major project continues to advance under the stage where they're bringing it back to its original purpose. It's going to be 5 dressing rooms, 2 green rooms, 2 showers, 2 bathrooms, everything that a touring act would need to be comfortable and to want to come to the theater. And Greer adds that May is a busy month at the Fisher.
0: We have Dina Carter coming in the very end of May, May 29th. But we also just announced Brian White is coming as well.
1: You can learn more about Danville's historic Fisher Theater by visiting fishertheater.com online. I'm Bill Pickett.
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6: The Cubs offense disappeared deep in the heart of Texas over the weekend as they were shut out in back-to-back games by the Rangers. Still, they lead the National League Central by 3.5 games, and they're one game behind the Braves for the best record in Major League Baseball. And it just so happens the Cubs begin a three-game series in Atlanta tonight. It'll be an emotional evening as the Braves honor longtime former manager Bobby Cox, who died over the weekend. The Cardinals are technically third now in the National League Central, percentage points behind the Brewers. The Cards were one out away from taking three out of four in San Diego before giving one up on Sunday. They'll be in Sacramento to take on the A's tonight, 7:45 on WDAN. If the White Sox were in the National League Central, they'd be last. Instead, they're second in the American League Central. The Sox are 19-21. They had over 40 losses before winning their 19th game last year, over 50 the year before. The White Sox battle the Royals on the South Side tonight. Cars will be on the Indianapolis Motor Speedway Oval today for practice ahead of qualifying this weekend. Practices are scheduled each of the next 4 days. It all leads up to the 110th Indy 500 a week from Sunday. You can hear Indy 500 qualifying from 10 to noon on Saturday on WDAN, and find out who wins the poll Sunday afternoon beginning at 4, also on DAN. And that's where you can hear the race beginning at 10 next Sunday. I'm RJ Crace. That's your local Sports Minute.
2: 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We'll get you there. Your Vermilion County First.com weather forecast calls for sunny skies today. Get to a high temperature around 79 degrees. Looks like light winds to start the day, but winds picking up in the afternoon, gusting around 30 mile an hour out of the southwest. Tonight, showers, thunderstorms likely, mainly in the evening hours. Gradual clearing overnight. We drop to 54 Wednesday. Clouds back on the increase. A high temperature around 65.
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0: Noah Kahan, The Great Divide on D102. 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It is The Big Show, 7:42 here on a Tuesday morning. We're at 50 degrees on our way to a high temp, 79 today. We're going to see a lot of sunshine. Going to be a good-looking day out there, folks. Can't wait to get out and enjoy it as I was doing yesterday. And hopefully everybody else today is going to be able to enjoy a little bit more as the temperatures are going to be about, looks like 7 to 8 degrees warmer than what it was yesterday. Our five Facebook qualifiers today for Cheap Thrills Trivia: Terry Enos, Verna Quick, Tammy Snedeker, Amy Dew, Nancy Fleming. They all knew the question to Cheap Thrills Trivia today, because that's the direction we went. It was Jeopardy style. The answer was Olivia and Liam. What is the question? So you had to put it in the form of a question, and it is, what are the most popular baby names for boys and girls? Olivia and Liam. That was where we got that in. So congrats to those folks, along with Terry Furry, picked up the win on the phone. Tori Furry, excuse me, got the win on the phone. So Tori is in with two entries. Everybody else gets one. And we find out who wins comes up on Friday morning, 8 o'clock hour. Lots of big prizes in there as well. But now we have another person who's kind of like my era, where we had the old common men's names. Jim. Hi, Jim. How are you?
1: I'm good,
0: Jim, Tommy. And Tom, just basic names from back in our day that you just don't see that much anymore, do you, huh?
1: No. We need to start a rally or effort.
0: Why not? Well, everything's old is new again, is how it's going to be. So give it 20 years. Well, like Olivia, for example. That's an older name, for example, so that'd be good. So anyway, Jim Russell is in studio this morning, he's a man of many titles, is how I'm going to call him. That's the easiest way to do it. Rather than introduce who he is exactly, I'll let him take care of things like that. There's an event coming up on, is it Thursday?
1: Thursday night
0: at the Fisher Theater, Road to Recovery. Doors open at 5, and then the event starts at 6 o'clock. Tell us what this is going to be. This is for people. It's a substance abuse, it's a recovery story, I guess,
1: right? It's success stories. We had the idea, before I got the job I've got now. I was executive director for Vermillion County Mental Health 7-8 Board. And we had started a ROSC council a couple of years ago, and ROSC is Recovery Oriented System of Care Council. So the purpose of that council is to provide support for people who are in recovery from substance use disorder. So the three of us who were in the office came up with the idea of doing videos and interviews of local people who have struggled with and who are being successful in recovery from substance use disorder. So Phil Goya from Center Street Productions in Watseka was our videographer, producer, director, narrator. he put the videos together, and we've got 10 separate stories of individuals who were in recovery from substance use disorder. And we decided to call it Roads to Recovery, because everybody's story is different. What works for one person in recovery doesn't necessarily work for the other. So we've got the 10 different people who volunteered to tell their story, many of them for the first time, about the struggles that they've had with addiction and substance use disorder, and then the things that have helped them on their roads to recovery.
0: Yeah, and that can be the challenge, because a lot of times somebody says, well, you need to do this, you need to do that. But as you mentioned, no two people are the same. It's the equivalent of there's 30 roads to go into one town. The one town is your recovery.
1: Right.
0: How do you get there?
1: Right.
0: And by hearing 10 different stories, one of them might click in some way to assist you on your road, wherever that may be.
1: Well, and that was part of the reason behind telling the stories, is helping people who maybe in their own struggle, or have family members or friends or coworkers who are struggling with substance use, and help them understand that there is not just one right way to get to recovery. For some people, programs like NA and AA and the Celebrate Recovery and other even more faith-based support programs work well. For other people, they just don't fit into those kind of programs, but it doesn't mean that something can't work. So we're trying to get the message out that there is hope, there is help in Vermillion County. There are a lot of good people who have given their lives to helping people in those struggles. There's programs available. Sometimes it's a little bit harder to find the right fit for you as an individual. But we encourage people to keep looking and keep trying and use that support that you've got from family and friends and your own support network. Break those ties with the people who have been a part of your using community. Reestablish those bonds with family and friends and use those supports to get clean and sober and stay there.
0: Yeah, I mean, joy is a lot of it. You know, the people who are bringing you down are not bringing you the joy.
1: No.
0: You may think they are.
1: No.
0: And then the substances that you're abusing are, you think, are giving you the joy, but they're not.
1: No.
0: And then when you see your family suffer, hopefully that's one thing that can help you out, realizing, you know, what you may be thinking this is good, but to others, you know, you're destroying relationships. And that's disheartening to those people as well.
1: Well, and I mean, there is some temporary relief that whatever the substance is gives a person. You know, people wouldn't use it at all if there weren't a temporary relief. Mm-hmm. So for a brief period of time, that person escapes whatever's going on in their life. But then when they come down from their usage, whatever problem was there is still there, and it's been magnified and maybe multiplied because now there's another problem to add to it. We've seen people, and it is still happening in Vermillion County, we've seen people whose lives have been destroyed because of substance use disorder. We've seen too many fatalities in Vermillion County related to overdoses, and we need to do everything that we can as a community to help people who are in that struggle.
0: All right, well, the show is called Road to Recovery. It's going to be Thursday night, 6 p.m. Doors open at 5 at the Fisher. More as we continue on. Jim Russell, my guest here on The Big Show.
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0: Olivia Rodrigo. Speaking of Olivia, one of the more popular, the popular girls' baby name, as we were talked about in Cheat Throws Trivia. And we are here at D102 on a Tuesday morning. 51 degrees now, going up to high 79. Folks, going to be a nice warm day. We've been waiting for one of these for a long time. Going to be a little breezy, but lots of sunshine. But some showers coming in tonight. Looks like likely in the evening hours. Clearing out a little bit overnight, down to 54 tomorrow. Clouds back on the increase, and we'll hit only 65 for a high temp. We got Jim Russell in studio here with me this morning. Jim, by the way, has a show every Tuesday morning over on our sister station, 1490 WDAN, called Let the Bible Speak. You're going to be heading across the hallway to do that here in just a few minutes. So he's a man of many talents. But you were part of the Vermilion County Mental Health Vermilion County Mental Health 7-8 board. You moved on to other jobs. It's still in that same kind of thing, dealing with people and helping people to get through a lot of things. So it's a passion for you to be able to serve people in that way. But this show called Road to Recovery, Thursday, 6 p.m. at the Fisher Theater, is going to be a great opportunity for folks who either are having a substance abuse problem, or maybe your family or friend of somebody who has this.
1: Right.
0: This would be good for that those people as well to watch these stories. Give us a little rundown of what the show's going to be about for those just tuning in.
1: Well, we've got 10 different stories of Vermilion County folks who took different roads to recovery. They are in recovery from substance use disorder, and they each spend some time talking about what got them started in substance abuse in the first place. But then also the different roads that each of them took to get on their own individual road to recovery. And some of them talk about the service providers that helped them, and then some of the support groups as well. And those people are going to be represented at the event on Thursday as well. We're going to have display tables set up for providers of services to people who have substance use disorder. But then we've been releasing a video either on Facebook or some other social media. We've released 10 separate videos over the course of the last several months. And again, Phil Goya has edited those videos all together. So it's going to be one film, one video, telling those stories for us. And then, hopefully giving hope for people who are facing that struggle or who have family members who are dealing with that issue. And one of the things we try to remind people of is that relapse will probably happen for someone who starts that road to recovery, and the support system that person has when they falter can go a long way on helping that person to get back on their road to recovery if they do have a relapse.
0: There's
1: hope.
0: I was actually going to ask this. So once they're on a road to recovery, they never stop the road to recovery. They're always recovering, kind of like a smoker.
1: Correct.
0: You know, when they're a recovering smoker or alcoholic, for example, they're always that way because they've always got that challenge. They always have that something could trigger them to go back very quick and easy.
1: And sometimes what happens with that relapse is there's some kind of crisis that comes along in that person's life. And they revert back to what was their coping mechanism with whatever substance it was. And if that happens, then they basically have to start all over again. They have to get back on that road to recovery, but they have to reinvent their plan and then stick with it and follow through and hopefully have the support that they need to be successful on that journey.
0: Well, I hope that's going to be a big inspiration for a lot of people out there, either the people who are having the problems or maybe that family or friend of somebody. But by chance, any of these 10 people in attendance?
1: We hope all of them will be there.
0: Okay, that's what I was wondering. Somebody had another question or something that they wanted to ask them.
1: Yeah, and one of the things, too, is if you haven't been exposed to someone who's dealing with substance use disorder, then this can be educational for you to sort of understand what it is and what's going on. One of the things that happens, a lot of people don't understand, is that with some substances, it brings about changes in the brain and the functioning of the brain. Mm-hmm. So the person becomes a different person because of the substance use disorder. And there are a lot of people who don't understand that there are people who are battling a disease when they become addicted to whatever the substance is. And we need to have the same kind of support and encouragement for a person who's battling that disease, as we do for people who are battling any other disease, and help them in any way that we can.
0: And those people who are also on the road to recovery sometimes become great counselors to the next person.
1: Right. They've been there, done that. Yeah. They know what it's like. They know what the struggles are. And, yeah, they can be an encouragement. Yeah. That's why there are so many of the support groups that have sponsors and mentors and helpers, because they can help that person navigate that journey that they're just starting.
0: All right. Well, it's Road to Recovery. Going to be Thursday night, 7 p.m. Fisher Theater.
1: 6 p.m.
0: 6 p.m. I'm sorry. Yeah, 5 p.m. The doors open, 6 p.m. I've read my notes wrong. Sorry. 6 p.m. it starts, but 5 p.m. doors open. Vermilion County Mental Health 708 Board and the ROSC Council. Again, what the ROSC, what's that stand for?
1: Recovery-Oriented System of Care.
0: All right. So they're out there helping folks every day. But now this is an opportunity to get everybody in one place and get, you know, collectively get the word out and hopefully make a bigger change and help those in need, and hopefully you can catch them early, which
1: right.
0: is where it's a little.
1: Absolutely.
0: I'm not saying it's easy to recover from there, but it's easier
1: right.
0: if you're not get,
1: early,
0: don't get
1: early
0: too
1: intervention
0: into it. Yeah.
1: works.
0: Yeah,
1: in,
0: definitely
1: in
0: so.
1: In any case,
0: all right. So even if you don't have anybody that's in your family or life that has that issue, it still would be good, because you never know that one day when somebody may be to that point. It
1: right.
0: really can help. Jim
1: yeah.
0: Russell, thanks for coming in today. Do appreciate it. I know
1: thanks
0: you got to get across
1: me.
0: The hall. You
1: got to
0: get another show going. As Let the Bible Speak, his program he has every Tuesday morning on WDAN. But Jim, thanks for coming in. Road to Recovery Thursday night, 6 p.m. at Fisher Theater. Doors open. And five, and no admission to get in as well,
1: no
0: right?
1: admission. It's free to the public.
0: And lots of great other resources are going to be available that people
1: right.
0: can talk to and talk as well. Anyway,
1: right.
0: Jim, thanks for coming in. We got to get to a check of local news. Steve Brandy standing by in our Vermilion County First.com newsroom.
2: From the Vermilion County First.com news studios, I'm Steve Brandy. A reminder that tomorrow morning, 10 a.m. in Sunset Memorial Park, the annual police memorial service. And once again, honoring three people that lost their lives in line of service doing law enforcement duty in our county. August Leaned in 1908, David Farnsworth in 1976, and Myron Deckard in 2001. Again, that's at Sunset Memorial Park, 10 a.m. tomorrow morning, the annual police memorial service. New analysis of the proposed 2027 state budget revealed the spending plan to be middling, with a short-term balance that doesn't fully address fiscal concerns in long-term. Paula Worthington, senior policy advisor for the Civic Federation, produced a report on the long-term effects. She found that based on current income tax rates, the state is on track to continue seeing tighter budgets yearly.
3: Core tax revenues, which are really what we rely on to pay for our non-Medicaid spending or our core spending, really had grown pretty solidly over those 10 years.
2: Now, the analysis considered four main factors: structural stability, fiscal resiliency, state pensions, and growth of the Illinois economy. The researchers said considering revenue growth from the state income tax hike imposed in 2018 led her to the realization that the trend may not continue. Without additional policies to structurally grow the state's tax base, the rate of spending may outpace the state's income long term, according to the findings. Great musical attraction this Thursday, the 14th, 5 p.m., downtown Danville at Temple Plaza. Danville High School and Northridge Middle School jazz groups will be putting on a free public concert with their special guests, Doc Ashton and the Root Canals. From the Vermilion County First.com news studios, I'm Steve Brandy.
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10: News. I'm CJ Papa. President Trump gearing up for his first trip to China since 2017. He will discuss the war in Iran, trade and other topics with China's President Xi Jinping. Meanwhile, the conflict in the Gulf is far from over. Kuwait blames Iran for a failed attack earlier this month on an island in the Middle East nation.
11: It detained four gunmen from Iran's Islamic Revolutionary Guard Corps trying to infiltrate an island just north of Kuwait City. And during the melee, one Kuwaiti soldier was injured.
10: Fox's Lucas Tomlinson in Dubai. The head of the World Health Organization says,
12: at the moment, there is no sign that we are seeing the start of a larger outbreak.
10: Spanish authorities confirming one new case today of a Spanish traveler on that Hantavirus cruise ship, bringing the total to 11 cases, including three people who died. America's listening to Fox News.
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14: Your Vermilion County First.com weather forecast calls for sunny skies today. Get to a high temperature around 79 degrees. Looks like light winds to start the day, but winds picking up in the afternoon, gusting around 30 miles an hour out of the southwest. Tonight, showers, thunderstorms likely, mainly in the evening hours. Gradual clearing overnight. We drop to 54 Wednesday. Clouds back on the increase. A high temperature around 65.
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0: Max McNown, Better Me For You on D102, today's best music. The Big Show at 819, 53 degrees now, and temperature-wise today going up to about 79 for a high, sunny skies. Winds are going to pick up this afternoon, be gusting around 30 at times out of the southwest, but it's going to feel just so nice out there. Got some showers, thunderstorms likely moving in for the evening hours, clearing overnight. We'll drop to 54 tomorrow. Clouds will roll back in throughout the day. Only about 65 for a high temp, and it looks like we're going to be in the 50s or 60s through Thursday, and then Friday back in the mid-70s. Saturday could be in the mid-80s for a high temperature. That's going to be nice out there. One thing we want to do is thank you out there for Operation Honor Guard. It was a huge success. The big day of giving that they had last week was just absolutely phenomenal. Had a great time. They exceeded their goal, raised over $126,000 just from this area. So thanks to you folks. The money raised will now go toward awareness and needs of our nation's volunteer honor guards. Our day of giving was brought to you by Bryan Industries and Skeff Distributing. 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It's definitely important to have that honor guard there. And if you'd like to help out, again, OperationHonorGuard.us.
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0: Zara Larsson with Midnight Sun on D102. Today's best music. The big show. It is a Tuesday morning. 54 degrees on our way to a high temp 79. Sunny skies. And we've got a check of our forecast coming up. 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
1: From the Vermilion County First.com news studios, I'm Steve Brandy. Major occasion last night at the Danville American Legion Post 210. They welcomed National Legion Commander Dan Wiley. Post 210 Commander Danny Mullen said while awaiting his arrival, this is a top-of-the-line event. Illinois 19th District Senior Vice Commander Paul Garrett agreed, saying that Wiley began in southern Illinois and is visiting various posts as he makes his way to a major stop along Lake Michigan in North Chicago.
2: The National Command.

0: partner spends an entire week here in the state of Illinois during Armed Forces Week. He starts down in Marion, and he works his way up, and ends up going to the Great Naval Training Base.
1: Upon his arrival, National Commander Wiley said, yes, the American Legion is always looking to recruit young and newer members, but what he appreciates more than anything while touring Illinois is what he sees happening now.
2: What I see when I come to the 706 American Legion Post here in Illinois is pillars of the community. I see people that are the bedrock of the community here in Illinois that are supporting their town. They're taking care of the veterans in their community as we've done since 1919. So it's great to be able to visit them, see the enthusiasm they have.
1: And in showing respect and appreciation for the Honor Guard during his tour and being in the town where Rich Darby's Operation Honor Guard began, Wiley reflected upon the dedication of Honor Guard members, younger and older.
2: A country that does not honor the heroes that serve will not long exist, as paraphrased by Abraham Lincoln. So I think it's important to take time to recognize all those that serve this country. I think it's just a continuation of service. I think people give back to the community. You know, once you served your country, you take off that uniform, you continue to give back, and we certainly have people that continue to do that well into their 90s and take a great pride in doing that.
1: I'm Steve Brandy.
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10: Cubs offense disappeared deep in the heart of Texas over the weekend as they were shut out in back-to-back games by the Rangers. Still, they lead the National League Central by 3.5 games, and they're one game behind the Braves for the best record in Major League Baseball. And it just so happens the Cubs begin a three-game series in Atlanta tonight. It'll be an emotional evening as the Braves honor longtime former manager Bobby Cox, who died over the weekend. The Cardinals are technically third now in the National League Central, percentage points behind the Brewers. The Cards were one out away from taking three out of four in San Diego before giving one up on Sunday. They'll be in Sacramento to take on the A's tonight, 7:45 on WDAN. If the White Sox were in the National League Central, they'd be last. Instead, they're second in the American League Central. The Sox are 19-21. They had over 40 losses before winning their 19th game last year, over 50 the year before. The White Sox battle the Royals on the South Side tonight. Cars will be on the Indianapolis Motor Speedway Oval today for practice ahead of qualifying this weekend. Practices are scheduled each of the next 4 days. It all leads up to the 110th Indy 500 a week from Sunday. You can hear Indy 500 qualifying from 10 to noon on Saturday on WDAN and find out who wins the poll Sunday afternoon beginning at 4 also on DAN. And that's where you can hear the race. Chase beginning at 10 next Sunday. I'm RJ Crace. That's your local Sports Minute.
3: 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Your Vermilion County First.com weather forecast calls for sunny skies today. Get to a high temperature around 79 degrees. Looks like light winds to start the day, but winds picking up in the afternoon, gusting around 30 mile an hour out of the southwest. Tonight, showers, thunderstorms likely, mainly in the evening hours. Gradual clearing overnight. We drop to 54 Wednesday. Clouds back on the increase. A high temperature around 65.
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3: It is our Who Cares News. All the news that's in the news, it's left on the newsroom floor covered in grape jam. We clean it off with our hazmat suits, bring it to you funky fresh. A new Beatles museum is going to be opening up at 3 Savile Row in London. The legendary Apple Corps headquarters, where the band recorded Let It Be and performed their final rooftop concert in January of 1969. Features 7 floors of never-before-seen archival material, rotating exhibitions, fan store, recreated recording studio. Paul McCartney and Ringo Starr went by and visited. It sounds like going back home. But that's going to be open to anybody traveling over to London. Big Beatles fan, might want to go check that one out. Jimmy Kimmel's going to air a repeat of Jimmy Kimmel Live May 21st. The same night Stephen Colbert will be hosting his final late show on CBS after 11 seasons. He's doing it out of deference to Colbert's send-off. Did the same thing for Letterman when he signed off as well. So a little bit of camaraderie there in the late night world. NBC has greenlit a primetime game show based on the popular New York Times puzzle Wordle. Today's show co-host Savannah Guthrie is going to host a series set to premiere coming up next year. And Jimmy Fallon, also a puzzle fan, serves as executive producer for that. Fast and Furious TV series officially in development at Peacock. Vin Diesel is going to be part of that. We've also got Amazon Prime Video's renewed action series Reacher for a 5th season, announced Monday during its upfront presentation. Season 3, by the way, drew in 54.6 million global viewers in its first 19 days, making it the most watched season on Prime Video since Fallout Season 1. And we also have that Fox has confirmed renewals of 17 unscripted series before its Monday upfront presentation. 6 shows will air this fall, including Celebrity Name That Tune, Celebrity Weakest Link, The Floor, 99 to Beat, Hell's Kitchen, and Special Forces World's Toughest Test. Fox execs say the unscripted strategy ensures steady original programming year-round. Let's get into our local celebrity birthdays. Who is turning a year older today? Our local celebs include Alexis Peasley, Sora Diffenderfer, Debbie Henderson, Chris Morgan, Cynthia Turner, Rachel Hubbard. Wedding anniversary for Joe and Rosemary Dietz as well. Happy birthday, happy anniversary to all you folks. Sharing today with a couple of rockers. Steve Winwood is 78 today. Billy Squire turning 76. We also have Tony Hawk is 58 today. Jason Biggs from the American Pie movies turning 48. We have Emilio Estevez from Breakfast Club turning 64. Kim Fields, part of Facts of Life and Living Single, she's 57. Ving Rhames, oh, I love his voice. He's 67 today. We've got Malin Ackerman. She's been in The Heartbreak, Couples Retreat, The Proposal, 48 today. And Rami Malek from Mr. Robot, of course, played Freddie Mercury in Bohemian Rhapsody, turning 45. Happy birthday and happy anniversary to all those folks celebrating on the 12th of May of 2026. More of today's best music on the way. Garrett Fields to bring it to you. I'll be back with you tomorrow morning here on The Big Show. Talk to you then. Bye.
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13: I'm Therese Crowley. Friends in trade. President Trump about to fly off for China diplomacy with a host of executives from Elon Musk to Apple.
14: China's looking at this as a two-way street, this boardroom diplomacy that the president is bringing with him along for this ride. And, you know, there are some in this handpicked delegation who are looking to do business with China, Boeing being an example for that.
13: Fox's Alexandria Hoff. China has an interest in getting Iran to open this Strait of Hormuz to get its oil through. After President Trump called Iran's latest response to the U.S. peace proposal a piece of garbage. The price of oil rising again up to $101 a barrel. And consumer price inflation hit 3.8%, the highest since May 23. War Secretary Pete Hegseth on the hot seat in House and Senate hearings over the $1.5 trillion Pentagon budget and the cost of the war so far, 25 billion. Americans listening to Fox News.
3: 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Your Vermilion County First.com weather forecast calls for sunny skies today. Get to a high temperature around 79 degrees. Looks like light winds to start the day, but winds picking up in the afternoon, gusting around 30 miles an hour out of the southwest. Tonight, showers, thunderstorms likely, mainly in the evening hours. Gradual clearing overnight. We drop to 54 Wednesday. Clouds back on the increase. A high temperature around 65.
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0: today's best music here on D102, kicking us off on this Tuesday morning. It is May 12th. My name is Garrett Fields, and hey, we're going to be hanging out like we always do, getting ready for the week ahead of us. We got a beautiful day ahead of us. Going to be talking more about the weather coming up here just a bit. Also going to be talking about Mom and I, photo gallery, really cool things happening over at VermilionCountyFirst.com to show off the love that you have for your mother, as well as we're going to be talking about the VIP of the day, the winner of a $20 cash prize. We're also getting ready for Balloons Over Vermilion. We are just about 3.5 weeks away from that event. Super excited for it, so lots to get into. Here on D102 is more of today's best music is up next.
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0: Hanging out in the Pink Pony Club here on D102 with Chapel Roan on this Tuesday morning. It's Garrett Fields here with you. And gotta say, I'm interested to see if Chapel Roan has anything lined up for 2026. She had kind of a quiet 2025. I know obviously she was out on that tour that was a very successful tour. But very interested to see if maybe she's going to be releasing a project this year or something of that nature. But definitely would love some new Chapel Roan music, especially in that same vein as Pink Pony Club. So we're hanging out here on D102, having a great time so far. And hey, I'm going to talk about the VIP of the day real quick. Congratulations to Sierra King of Tilton. Sierra, if you're listening here on D102, maybe you saw our D102 Facebook post. 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You can also head on over to VermilionCountyFirst.com/VIP and get more information over there.
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0: Shaboozy with the bar song here on D102 as we cruise on through this beautiful Tuesday morning. Lots of sunshine out there. Not going to get rain until later on this evening, more into the overnight. But yeah, it's a beautiful day ahead of us. And I want to remind you, we're streaming 24/7, VermilionCountyFirst.com. 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
14: Thomas. I'm CJ Papa. President Trump hours away from leaving the White House for the journey to Communist China. U.S. Ambassador to China, David Perdue, earlier on Fox's America's Newsroom.
15: We think this is going to be a monumentally important meeting between these two great leaders.
14: Secretary of State Marco Rubio will be one of the top officials in attendance for the two-day state visit.
16: Rubio, of course, being the biggest surprise for everyone because he was sanctioned by China and banned back in 2020 for bringing up the Uyghur persecution. The president says the Iran conflict has changed the agenda by a lot ahead of the summit.
14: Fox's Aisha Hazmi in Beijing. The head of the World Health Organization says there's no sign of a larger border outbreak following the deadly hantavirus outbreak on that cruise ship. Inflation up during the 10-week war. That is from the April reading of the Consumer Price Index. You're paying more, especially for gas. 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
9: 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Here at Vermilion County First.com weather forecast calls for sunny skies today. Get to a high temperature around 79 degrees. Looks like light winds to start the day, but winds picking up in the afternoon, gusting around 30 miles an hour out of the southwest. Tonight, showers, thunderstorms likely, mainly in the evening hours. Gradual clearing overnight. We drop to 54 Wednesday. Clouds back on the increase. A high temperature around 65.
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0: Choosing Texas from Ella Langley here on D102. It's more of today's best music for you. She's been kind of taking the world by storm recently, so playing some of her music here on D102. It's Tuesday morning, May 12th. We're almost halfway through the month of May, and like I always say, 2026 is flying on by. And real quick, something that's going to be coming up here very, very soon in about 3.5 weeks is Balloons Over Vermilion. That's right, 10 years above and beyond. It's going to be a great time like it always is. They have a new location and a new date this year on June 5th and 6th. You can head on over to Kennecott County Park just west of Danville to enjoy all of the fun that Balloons Over Vermilion brings to our area. Of course, the main attraction is the balloon flights and the balloon glows that are scheduled for each night. They also have the Kids Zone, which usually has like rock wall climbing, laser tag, a zip line, and so much more. They have something for people of all ages, which is awesome to see. Also, the food vendors. I saw that they had posted an update on their Facebook page about the food vendors this year, and my goodness, they still have lots of them, more than you could even eat throughout the entire weekend. But still, love to check out all the different food vendors. They have really good ones that come in from around the area here in the Midwest. So really cool stuff. And then also new this year that they announced last week actually was the drone show, which is scheduled for 9:30 p.m. each night, which is awesome. I've only seen one drone show in my life, but it was one of the coolest things I've ever seen. So definitely check that out. There's also going to be a professional kite show from 3 until 6 p.m. each day as well. So a couple of new things that they're adding this year, as well as the Up and Away 5K. This is the first time they're doing that on Saturday morning, June 6th at 7:30 a.m. at Kennecott County Park. Runners and walkers can enjoy the scenic course throughout the park to kick off that great day of fun at the festival. And that is the first one that they are doing. So you can sign up today for that at balloonsoververmilion.com. You can get more information over at the website as well. And admission is $10 for adults this year. 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They're open each day from 3 until 10 p.m. And there's plenty of free parking available. That's right, free parking this year. So definitely check that out. Balloons Over Vermilion is a cash-only event. 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Like I said, June 5th and 6th at Kennecott County Park just west of Danville. 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

0: It's Somber here on D102 with Undressed on this Tuesday morning. My name is Garrett Fields, playing today's best music as we're having a great time so far on this beautiful Tuesday morning. We're going to take a short break here, get some commercials in, and we got more of today's best music. Avril Lavigne, Fountains of Wayne, a little bit of a throwback for you coming up next here on D102.
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0: That one's for all my K-pop Demon Hunter fans out there here on Z102 on this Tuesday morning. It's Garrett Fields hanging out, playing today's best music as always. 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Stay tuned. Coming up in just a bit, we're going to be talking about the Mom and I photo contest, photo gallery, whatever it is. It's a great way for you to show off the love that you have for your mother. Obviously, Mother's Day was on Sunday, but hey, you don't want to just take one day to celebrate your mom. You want to do it every single day. And we're doing so with this Mom and I photo gallery. So more information on how to enter that and a chance to win prizes for that as well. Coming up next here on D102.
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7: I'm Therese Crowley. The diplomacy of commerce. President Trump about to fly to Beijing for a big state welcome from President Xi. U.S. Ambassador to China David Perdue tells Fox he hopes China can help the U.S. with the Iran war, with half their oil at stake.
8: He and President Xi have already developed a strong, trusting relationship, and we're hoping that this meeting will continue that effort and strengthen that relationship.
7: Joining the trip, a host of executives from Apple to Elon Musk to Boeing to make deals. War Secretary Pete Hegseth in House and Senate budget hearings defending the $25 billion cost of the Iran war so far.
9: The theory of the entire case is to prevent Iran from having a nuclear weapon. And if that has to be done kinetically and militarily, the Department of War is locked and loaded and ready to do that.
7: And members of Congress signing on to sponsor President Trump's proposal for a 90-day pause on the federal gas tax. America's listening to Fox News.
4: 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Get to a high temperature around 79 degrees. Looks like light winds to start the day, but winds picking up in the afternoon, gusting around 30 miles an hour out of the southwest. Tonight, showers, thunderstorms likely, mainly in the evening hours. Gradual clearing overnight. We drop to 54 Wednesday. Clouds back on the increase. A high temperature around 65.
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0: Ozier with Too Sweet here on D102. Garrett Fields hanging out with you as we play more of today's best music. And obviously, you know, Mother's Day was on Sunday. Hope all the mothers out there had a great day on Sunday. Hope you have a great day every single day. You know, we should celebrate our moms as much and as often as we can. But you can definitely do so with the Mom and I Photo Gallery happening at VermilionCountyFirst.com. We have lots of great entries over there right now where you basically just upload a picture of you and your mother to show off the love that you have for your mom. And then we're randomly going to draw one photo after the submission period ends to win our grand prize. So you have through the end of Sunday, May 17th, to submit a photo of you and your mom to our contest page. 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

0: Olivia Rodrigo with the Drop Dead here on T102. Today's best music for you. It's Garrett hanging out. And I got to say, 2026, it looks like it's going to be a good year for Olivia Rodrigo, as she is going to be dropping an album, her third studio album, called You Seem Pretty Sad for a Girl So in Love. So excited to dive into that album. I've been becoming more and more of a fan of her music over the years. I remember when my wife and I went on a road trip to see her family in Southern Illinois, and we went, it's, you know, about 3-hour drive. It's right outside of St. Louis, actually, and we listened to both of Olivia Rodrigo's albums, and my wife got me hooked into Olivia Rodrigo's music, so excited for that album coming up here in June. Real quick, let's talk about the weather. Looks like we're going to have a beautiful day ahead of us. Lots of sunshine, a high temperature up around 80 degrees. We are going to have some pretty strong wind gusts, as high as 30 miles per hour, that could be blown around a lot of dust. So if you're out in the country on those, you know, country roads, be careful out there, because it might cause some visibility issues in and around those, you know, cornfields, those fields just in general. But again, that's going to be today, high up around 80 degrees, so pretty warm out there. Later on this evening, showers and thunderstorms are actually likely, mainly before midnight, and then gradually clearing skies throughout the overnight with a low temperature down to about 53 degrees. Tomorrow looks like an increasing cloud cover day with a high up around 66, so temperatures on the cool down, but that's not going to last long, because as we get more towards the weekend, those temperatures are back on the rise to the lower 80s. So stay up to date with the local weather over at VermilionCountyFirst.com, and stay tuned here on D102, because we have more of today's best music lined up for you. Kings of Leon, Teddy Swims, and more coming up next.
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0: Olivia Dean, So Easy to Fall in Love, here on D102 with Garrett Fields playing today's best music for you as we're getting ready for the Back in the Day Cafe featuring your favorite 80s and 90s tunes. 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
15: News, I'm Gianna Gelosi. Consumer prices in the U.S. rose last month at the fastest rate since May of 2023.
16: The consumer price index rose 0.6% from March to April, up 0.4% for core CPI, excluding food and energy. The CPI for the year ending in April rose 3.8%, up 2.8% for core CPI on an annual basis.
15: That's Fox's Jenny Casola. The prices spiking by increased energy prices because of the war in the Middle East and the closed Strait of Hormuz. Iran is said to be a topic of discussion when President Trump meets with Chinese President Xi. U.S. Ambassador to China David Perdue tells Fox.
17: They import 75% of their oil. They can't have this status quo for long. This strait needs to be open.
15: Before President Trump travels to China, he posted on Truth Social saying that Cuba is a failed country, asking for help, adding, "We will talk." 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
4: 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Your VermilionCountyFirst.com weather forecast calls for sunny skies today. Get to a high temperature around 79 degrees. Looks like light winds to start the day, but winds picking up in the afternoon, gusting around 30 miles an hour out of the southwest. Tonight, showers, thunderstorms likely, mainly in the evening hours. Gradual clearing overnight. We drop to 54 Wednesday. Clouds back on the increase. A high temperature around 65.
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0: the Back in the Day Cafe here on D102 with Montel Jordan, and this is how we do it. This is how we do it every single weekday over the noon hour, where we play your favorite 80s and 90s tunes, all brought to you by Haley Seifert with Keller Williams Realty and the Seifert team, located over at 408 North Vermilion Street in Danville. 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She has it all, so give her a follow over there and turn on those post notifications. So stay tuned. We're just getting started for the Back in the Day Cafe. We got some heavy hitters coming up next here on D102.
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0: Every little thing she does is magic here on D102 from the police as we hang out and cruise on through the Back in the Day Cafe here during the noon hour. We do it every single weekday. And I got to say about that song, it always reminds me of that episode of The Office. I believe it's Kelly who sings that for her karaoke night that she does. So it always reminds me of The Office. But Stuart Copeland, the drummer of The Police, one of my favorite drummers out there. Seriously, such a creative and innovative drummer. There's really cool YouTube videos about him kind of breaking down some of the songs that he really kind of helped co-write as a drummer. Like, obviously, he can, you know, write songs as a drummer, but really, you know, putting the drum set at the forefront of The Police's music. So really cool stuff. You can check those out on YouTube. I think it's on like Drumeo's YouTube channel. But anyways, Garrett Fields hanging out with you here on D102 in the Back in the Day Cafe, all brought to you by Haley Seifert with Keller Williams Realty. 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You can head on over there, SeifertTeam.com. 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Check out the listings, the pictures. Sometimes she has 3D tours of some of the houses as well that you can kind of go through and see the layout of the house or a building before you actually go see it in person, which is really cool. And then also give her a follow on different social media platforms. So, again, we're hanging out in the Back in the Day Cafe. Stay tuned because we got more coming up, as well as Gin Blossoms, Backstreet Boys, and more coming up next here on D102.
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0: And we're going to wrap it up with the Backstreet Boys here on D102 on this Tuesday afternoon edition of the Back in the Day Cafe. Big shout out to Haley Seifert with Keller Williams Realty and the Seifert team for bringing us your favorite 80s and 90s tunes. We do it every single weekday over the noon hour, so we will be back with it tomorrow. Right now, we got today's best music lined up for you. As always, Steve Brandy going to be standing by for a VermilionCountyFirst.com newscast. Little update of the local news. It's coming up next here on D102.
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2: 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Special musical event in downtown Danville 2 days from now, 5 p.m. on Thursday the 14th. Danville High School and Northridge Middle School jazz groups will be putting on a free public concert in Temple Plaza with their special guests, Doc Ashton and the Root Canals. Again, that's 5 p.m. Thursday at Temple Plaza. Reasons for Illinois residents losing supplemental nutrition assistance program benefits depend upon who you ask. During a Senate Revenue Committee hearing on Wednesday evening of last week, State Senator Don DeWitt asked State Senator Lakeisha Collins why she thought 150,000 people lost SNAP benefits in Illinois.
3: Because from the big ugly bill. To SNAP benefits.
2: Now, DeWitt said the Illinois Department of Human Services director suggested federal cuts were not the reason, but instead it was because people no longer qualify. DeWitt said the state would face penalties due to its error rate for missed or mistaken payments.
4: Do you have any idea what that payment is going to cost the state of Illinois?
5: You want to speak to that?
4: Yeah. I have the answer for you. It's going to cost the state of Illinois $700 million.
2: DeWitt said Illinois' error rate of nearly 12% has not changed, even with 150,000 people removed from SNAP because they don't qualify. Tomorrow, Wednesday morning, 10 a.m. in Sunset Memorial Park, the annual police memorial service, and once again honoring 3 people who lost their lives in law enforcement duty in this county. August Linden, 1908, David Farnsworth, 1976, Myron Deckard in 2001. Again, 10 a.m. tomorrow morning, Sunset Memorial Park, the police memorial service. From the Vermilion County First.com News Studios, I'm Steve Brandy.
6: News. I'm Therese Crowley, the ABC of diplomacy, American business in China. President Trump with a who's who of business leaders from Apple to Boeing to Citibank flying off to Beijing for a summit with President Xi, hoping to sell American soybeans, access rare earth minerals, and gain China's influence with the Iran war. U.S. Ambassador to China David Perdue tells Fox.
7: We've opened the door for China to help us with Iran. They get 45-48% of their oil through the Straits of Hormuz.
6: President Trump says the Iran ceasefire deal is on life support over Iran's latest demands. Oil up again over $101 a barrel. Energy driving April CPI inflation to 3.8%, highest in 3 years. Members of Congress signing on to sponsor President Trump's pause on the federal gas tax. Senator Josh Hawley proposes 90 days of a pause worth 18 cents a gallon on gas, 24 cents for diesel. 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
9: Your Vermilion County First.com weather forecast for this afternoon calls for mostly sunny skies throughout the day. High temperature up around 80 degrees with strong wind gusts as high as 30 miles per hour. Later on this evening, looks like we're going to have rain and thunderstorms likely mainly before midnight with a low down to 53. And finally, tomorrow looks like a cloudy day for us, high up around 66.
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0: Noah Kahan with The Great Divide here on D102 as we're back to today's best music. And I got to say, if you haven't checked out that full album from Noah Kahan, he released it back at the end of April of the same name, The Great Divide. It is a fantastic album, and I'm kicking myself more and more each day because my wife and some of her friends are going to see him in concert at Busch Stadium in St. Louis, and I think they have ground seats on the actual infield or outfield, wherever it's going to be at. But they have tickets for that, and they asked if I wanted to go like a month or two ago, and I said, nah, you know, I like Noah Kahan. I'm just not that into, I'm not that big of a diehard fan to be spending that type of money. But the more that I listen to this album, my goodness, I'm starting to kind of regret my decision there. But either way, let me know if you're going to that one in St. Louis. I know there's a lot of people around here that are. Hey, we're streaming 24/7, VermilionCountyFirst.com. 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That is all thanks to Cabinet City Granite and Marble in Tilton. 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Hey, something really cool that happened last week was the Day of Giving to support Operation Honor Guard, and it was a huge success. Thanks to your support, they exceeded their goal and raised over $126,000, and that money is going to go towards awareness and needs of our nation's volunteer honor guard. So again, I love when the community shows out for these types of things. Really does bring a sense of community to the Danville area and Vermilion County area. They had, of course, their location where you could drop off in-person donations up at Hall of Fame plaques and signs in Danville, and then as well as the Sunset Funeral Home in Westville. So they had kind of, you know, the north and a little bit of the south part of the county covered. But again, like big, big shout out, seriously, to everybody who donated to the Operation Honor Guard and their Day of Giving. There's still time to make donations. By the way, if you want to head on over to OperationHonorGuard.us, you can definitely do so over there. So, hey, stay tuned here on D102. Got to keep the Swifties happy out there. Got Taylor Swift lined up for you, Justin Bieber, and more of today's best music on the way.
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0: Back to Friends from Somber here on D102. It's Garrett Fields hanging out with you as we're playing today's best music, cruising on through this Tuesday afternoon. Going to be wrapping things up here in just a little bit. You could stop by our D102 studios here at 1501 North Washington in Danville during regular business hours and buy your copy of Flying High Again. This is the official season commemorative Illini book from the News Gazette. It has stories from the News Gazette throughout the entire season. Also, some really cool pictures in there that have never been seen before. It is a 144-page glossy hardbound official collector's edition book with a foreword from News Gazette legend Lauren Tate. So, again, if you're interested in getting one of these, you can stop by here at the D102 studios and buy it for $29.99. That is a great deal for this awesome keepsake that would be perfect for any Fighting Illini basketball fan. Let's commemorate their, you know, amazing season that they just had to Indianapolis. And, of course, they're returning a lot of their core players from last year's season for this upcoming season. So who knows? We might be back in the dance. I'm sure we'll be back in the dance next year. But, you know, we could be making another run for it. So really excited for this upcoming season for Fighting Illini basketball. So, of course, we are your home for Fighting Illini basketball here on D102. 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

0: Zara Larson here on D102 with Midnight Sun as we are wrapping things up for myself, Garrett Fields, playing today's best music for you. I'm going to head on out and try and enjoy this beautiful day before we start to get that rain and, you know, those thunderstorms that are coming in later on this evening. But again, the amazing Miss Carrie West coming in next to take you on your drive home. So go hang out with her, have some fun, and I'll see you back here tomorrow.
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14: News. I'm John Saucier. Secretary for Pete Hegseth testifying before a Senate Appropriations Subcommittee today about a $1.5 trillion defense budget request, and it comes as Iran continues to block ship traffic from moving through the Strait of Hormuz.
15: There are options for that should we go in that direction. There's a multitude of different directions if should the president seek to go that way that we're prepared to operate on.
14: Iran says it has closed the strait because the U.S. continues to blockade its ports. President Trump will have Iran high on the agenda as he heads to Beijing to meet with Chinese President Xi Jinping. U.S. Ambassador to China David Perdue tells Fox News Channel he hopes China can come to the table and help the United States in dealing with Iran.
16: We've opened the door for China to help us with Iran. They get 45-48% of their oil through the Strait of Hormuz.
14: It's affecting gas prices in the U.S. AAA says a gallon of regular on average $4.50 a gallon. America's listening to Fox News.
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0: Your VermilionCountyFirst.com weather forecast for this afternoon calls for mostly sunny skies throughout the day. High temperature up around 80 degrees with strong wind gusts as high as 30 miles per hour. Later on this evening, looks like we're going to have rain and thunderstorms likely mainly before midnight with a low down to 53. And finally, tomorrow looks like a cloudy day for us, high up around 66.
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0: Q102, it's Teddy Swims and Lose Control. Hey, good Tuesday afternoon to you. Carrie West along with you. Ready to take the reins. Going to get you through the end of this workday. Hopefully going to make it move a little faster, a little bit smoother for you. And by the way, we really do appreciate you letting us be a part of your day. Coming up around the corner, we've got more of today's best music from Max and Andy Grammer. Plus, Alex Warren is up next.
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0: That's Max and Annie Grammer with The Thing I Love on D102. Hey, if you've got a good photo of you and your mom from this past weekend, Mother's Day weekend, or maybe you've just got a favorite photo of the two of you, well, hold on to it and send it to us because we are having a Mom and I photo contest. 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Coming up, One Republic plus Of Monsters and Men coming up next.
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0: 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All right, coming up, we're checking out our weather forecast for the middle part of this work week and school week. 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
13: Fox News, I'm Tom Bergotti. President Trump is flying to China, where he'll meet with Premier Xi Jinping. Fox's Aisha Hosni reports.
14: The president has already said the agenda with him and Xi has changed by a lot because of the Iran conflict. In fact, the administration and the U.S. ambassador in China, David Perdue, telling us that they do want Xi to almost put pressure on Iran because China is the number one buyer of Iranian oil.
13: Well, tensions are rising between the U.S. and Iran again after President Trump said the ceasefire is on life support. Fox's Trey Yinks is in Tel Aviv.
15: The Middle East is bracing for the possibility that the region returns to war in the days ahead. The Speaker of Iran's parliament, Mohammad Khalibaf, posted to X saying our armed forces are ready to deliver a well-deserved response to any aggression.
13: Pentagon officials say the war has cost at least $29 billion. 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
17: Your VermilionCountyFirst.com weather forecast for this afternoon calls for mostly sunny skies throughout the day. High temperature up around 80 degrees with strong wind gusts as high as 30 miles per hour. Later on this evening, looks like we're going to have rain and thunderstorms likely mainly before midnight with a low down to 53. And finally, tomorrow looks like a cloudy day for us, high up around 66.
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0: D102, it's Bruno Mars, gonna risk it all. All right, so Mother's Day was just Sunday, last Sunday, and then we've got Father's Day just, what, a month away or so? If you're looking for that special gift, here you go. You know, the Illini had a fantastic men's basketball season all the way to the Final Four in Indianapolis. Well, the News Gazette has put together a 144-page glossy hardbound official collector's edition book with even a foreword from Lauren Tate that would make a great Father's Day present for that Illini fan. So all you have to do, stop by the D102 studios. We've got those books. $29.99 is all it costs, and you can get yours today just by stopping by the D102 studio sometime Monday through Friday during regular business hours. All right, coming up, we've got Ella Langley plus Louis Capaldi's coming up next.
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0: That's Ella Langley, Choosing Texas on D102, and Balloons Over Vermilion coming up just a few weeks away. It's all set for Friday and Saturday, June the 5th and the 6th at Kennicott County Park, just west of Danville. A lot of fun things going on. Of course, your usual that we love, the balloon glows. That's going to happen at 8:30 each night. The balloon flight scheduled for 6 o'clock each night, weather permitting. Plus, new this year is a drone show. That is scheduled for 9:30 p.m. each night. It's going to be absolutely beautiful. You can check it all that out and even more, see what all to expect this year. Just go to their Facebook page, or you can always check it all out at balloonsoververmilion.com. Coming up, we've got music on the way from Sabrina Carpenter plus Selena Gomez coming up next.
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0: D102, Sabrina Carpenter, When Did You Get Hot? Hey, coming up tonight, 7 o'clock, it's On with Mario Lopez. Yeah, we keep your evenings going for you with a lot of fun. If you have not heard it yet, I highly encourage you. Turn it on. You're on your way home from the kids' ball games tonight. Make sure you have your radio to D102. He brings you celebrity guests. Like, he'll have different interviews with different people. He'll tell you what's hot in Hollywood. There's also fashion trends, great music, and just a whole lot more. It's a lot of fun. It's On with Mario Lopez. It happens from 7 until 11 weeknights right here on D102. All right, coming up, checking out that weather forecast. I know a lot of baseball games going on tonight, softball games. We'll see what the weather's like for that. 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
13: Fox News, I'm John Saucier. President Trump said to have Iran high on his agenda as he heads to Beijing for a high-stakes meeting with Chinese President Xi Jinping. The president is speaking to reporters outside the White House today before leaving for China. Says Iran is desperate to make a deal due to its current situation.
14: The Navy is gone. Their Air Force is gone. Their anti-aircraft is gone. Their radar is gone. Their leaders are gone. They're all gone. Iran will not have a nuclear weapon.
13: The U.S. ambassador to China is David Perdue telling Fox News Channel he hopes China can come to the table and help the United States in dealing with Iran.
2: We've opened the door for China to help us with Iran. They get 45-48% of their oil through the Straits of Hormuz.
13: Until then, gas prices are rising. AAA reports the national average for a gallon of regular gasoline in the United States is at $4.50 a gallon. 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
15: Your VermilionCountyFirst.com weather forecast for this afternoon calls for mostly sunny skies throughout the day. High temperature up around 80 degrees with strong wind gusts as high as 30 miles per hour. Later on this evening, looks like we're going to have rain and thunderstorms likely mainly before midnight with a low down to 53. And finally, tomorrow looks like a cloudy day for us, high up around 66.
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0: D102 with more of today's best music, and Operation Honor Guard was last week. 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They exceeded their goal. They raised over $126,000. Money raised is going towards awareness and needs of our nation's volunteer honor guards. The day of giving was brought to you by Bryant Industries and Skeff Distributing. 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Coming up, Shaboozy plus Alex Warren is coming up next.
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0: 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Go ahead, pack it in. Your Tuesday, done and over with. That's two down, just three to go until the weekend. We're going to drive you home tonight, checking out your local news, your local weather, and we've got more of today's best music coming up. 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
4: I'm Dan Loney with Your Money Now. Dr. Marty McCary is officially out as FDA commissioner, according to President Donald Trump. He apparently resigned on Tuesday after a controversial tenure that included internal dysfunction, leadership turmoil, and backlash from drug makers, physicians, and patient groups on regulatory decisions. Kyle Diamantis, who was the top food official at FDA, will take over on an interim basis. eBay has rejected the takeover bid by GameStop, which amounted to $56 billion. The e-commerce site had doubts over the financing of the deal while also touching on its own turnaround efforts. There have been concerns since the announcement that the $12 billion video game retailer would not be able to close the deal. Wall Street posted mixed results today after a hotter-than-expected inflation report. The Dow Industrial Average was up 56 points, ending the day at 49,760. NASDAQ lost 186 points. The S&P 500 fell by 12. And that's Your Money Now.
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18: Fox News, I'm Tom Rigotti. Secretary of War Pete Hegseth and Chairman of the Joint Chiefs of Staff General Dan Kane testify before House Appropriations Committee today. Fox's Jennifer Griffin reports.
19: Appropriators from both parties expressed frustration that they don't know how much the Iran war has really cost. The new estimated cost of the war is $29 billion, $4 billion more than the comptroller told Congress 2 weeks ago.
18: Democrats will force another War Powers Act vote to limit any future military actions against Iran. Senate Minority Leader Chuck Schumer.
20: They can stand up and do their job for their constituents. They can protect our service members. 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Or they can keep backing Trump's war.
18: The White House claims because of the ceasefire, the law's 60-day deadline has not been triggered. 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
21: Your VermilionCountyFirst.com weather forecast for this afternoon calls for mostly sunny skies throughout the day. High temperature up around 80 degrees with strong wind gusts as high as 30 miles per hour. Later on this evening, looks like we're going to have rain and thunderstorms likely mainly before midnight with a low down to 53. And finally, tomorrow looks like a cloudy day for us, high up around 66.

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1: 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He brings you a lot of fun. Of course, there's a chance to be a winner with Cheap Thrills Trivia. 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Plus, RJ Crace has all of the sports news you want. It's each and every weekday morning waking you up. It's Tommy B's Big Show right here on D102. Coming up around the corner, we've got Bruno Mars plus Olivia Dean coming up next.
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0: International Nurses Day. It is National Limerick Day, National Fibromyalgia Awareness Day, National Mental Health Provider Appreciation Day, National Nutty Fudge Day. Ugh. No, I like just my chocolate fudge or my peanut butter fudge. Hold the nuts. It's an International Day of Plant Health. And let's see, got a few more for you. National Odometer Day. Why? An odometer has to have a day? I'm not sure. And National Hospital Day. That's all I got for you. All right, coming up around the corner, more of today's best music. We've got BTS plus Dua Lipa coming up next.
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1: T102, it's BTS with Swim. 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Get that photo into us by Sunday, May the 17th. And then we're going to randomly draw one photo to win our grand prize with prizes from Fujiyama Japanese Steakhouse in Danville and Tarquini's in Perrysville, Indiana. 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
0: Fox News, I'm John Saucier. As President Trump's on his way to China, he'll meet with President Xi Jinping. Pennsylvania Senator Dave McCormick telling Fox he wants the two leaders to cooperate on reopening the Strait of Hormuz and ending the war with Iran, claiming China is dependent on Iranian oil.
11: They should want to find a resolution and add more pressure. They also are a supporter of Iran with a lot of military technology, and I would hope the president's going to make them stop assisting Iran with its buildup of ballistic missiles and so forth.
0: DHS Secretary Mark Wayne Mullen tells Fox he wants the president to stick to his promise to make a deal on limiting nuclear armament.
12: It's possible with the pressure that China's putting on. We hopefully can get good agricultural deals moving forward and be able to have a robust economy between both.
0: This week, the president said the ceasefire with Iran is on life support. 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
13: Your Vermilion County First.com weather forecast. For this evening, calls for rain and thunderstorms likely mainly before midnight with a low temperature down to about 53 degrees. Tomorrow looks like we're going to have increasing cloud cover throughout the day, high up around 66 and wind gusts as high as 25 miles per hour. And finally, on Wednesday evening, cloudy skies and a low down to 43.
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0: 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Coming up, Noah Kahan plus Ed Sheeran is up next.
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0: it's Noah Kahan with The Great Divide. And coming up, we've got Balloons Over Vermilion, June the 5th and 6th at Kennecott County Park, west of Danville. Something new this year, it's the Up and Away 5K. 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By the way, that's going to be Saturday morning, June the 6th, starting at 7:30. Coming up around the corner, Miles Smith plus Katy Perry is coming up next.
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1: It is Miles Smith. Nice to meet you on D102. Hey, we've got the perfect Father's Day gift for that Illini fan in your life. Or, you know what? Any Illini fan is going to absolutely love this. The men's basketball team, Fighting Illini men's basketball team, had a great run in the NCAA tournament. 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So the News Gazette has put together this book. 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Hey, coming up, we've got more of today's best music. Plus, we've got a check of your weather. And guess what? Yeah, it's going to wrap things up for me tonight. It is On with Mario Lopez. It's coming up next.

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8: Fox News, I'm Tom Rigotti. President Trump is on his way to China, where he'll meet with leader Xi Jinping. Trump says he'll ask for his cooperation to reopen the Strait of Hormuz. Fox's Aisha Hosni reports.
9: He did say he's going to have a long talk with him about it, noting, though, that China is the largest buyer of Iranian crude oil.
10: We've had no problem, and he's been a friend of mine. He's been somebody that we get along with.
9: Trump says a ceasefire with Iran is on life support.
8: Tariffs will also be discussed. FBI Director Kash Patel gets grilled by senators while testifying on the agency's 2027 budget request.
11: Maryland Senator Chris Van Hollen and FBI Director Kash Patel sparring over reports about Patel's drinking habits.
12: Director Patel, come on. These are serious allegations that were made against you.
13: The allegations are false.
11: The two had several heated moments.
8: That's Fox's Kristen Goodwin. 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
14: Your VermilionCountyFirst.com weather forecast for this evening calls for rain and thunderstorms likely mainly before midnight with a low temperature down to about 53 degrees. Tomorrow looks like we're going to have increasing cloud cover throughout the day, high up around 66 and wind gusts as high as 25 miles per hour. And finally, on Wednesday evening, cloudy skies and a low down to 43.
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